0: a Sunday fun day. That's Honey Butter by Isaiah Falls with Mahalia. Check it out. I like that. We got more music coming up for you. This is Love and R&B.
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6: 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We're not just witnessing love. We are celebrating it. There's going to be a beautiful vow renewal ceremony at sea, hosted by Erica Campbell and her husband, Warren Campbell, all while being serenaded by Tony Terry. 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Hughley. 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

0: 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Continuing with clutter where your life is stuck. All right. Broken objects equals unfinished chapters. You've lived with certain things for so long that you no longer notice how they're holding you back. The healing. Repair it, replace it, or let it go. Neglected kitchen. A neglected kitchen equals self-neglect. You've been surviving instead of truly taking care of yourself. Here's the healing. Start treating yourself like someone who deserves better. Another one. Blocked entryway equals resistance to opportunity. You say you want more, but part of you is still afraid to receive it. Here's the healing. Clear the path. Make room for new opportunities to enter your life. Shout out to Soul Mind Hub for this incredible post. Sometimes what holds you back in life isn't a lack of opportunity, it's the weight of the past. So clean up that clutter. This is Love & R&B.
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0: This is Love and R&B with KG Smooth. The next hour, it's Wine Time After the Fact. Going through your voicemail messages, playing those back from last week, Wine Times, and just, you know, y'all leave me random messages, requests, all kind of things. And so I'm going to play those next hour. So get ready for Wine Time After the Fact. Get your glass ready to pull it up, because we're going to talk about some things inside Love and R&B.
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5: 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We're not just witnessing love. We are celebrating it. There's going to be a beautiful vow renewal ceremony at sea hosted by Erica Campbell and her husband, Warren Campbell, all while being serenaded by Tony Terry. Plus, of course, we're going to laugh with our very own Ricky Smiley and D.L. 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We're going to have so much fun. 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

0: Still Loving R&B with KG Smooth. Wine time after the fact. Your voicemail messages that you left me on the love lines at 844-258-8RNB.
1: Hello, my name is Deidre, and I'm calling because I'm a little bit more seasoned in this life now, but I wouldn't even do it when I was younger, and I know that some people do need some wisdom, so I wouldn't do that because that's very taxing on the emotions. You know, you have already that you all are trying to mend something that was broken, and you decided to get back together because pregnancy is not something that you have to do, you know, so you're out here having unprotected sex, and you know that you're kind of in a you know, middle of the road kind of situation with the other guy. So, no, that's not good decision-making, and it's too taxing on the emotions. But, you know, of course, it's their call, and if they feel like it's worth them getting back together, but that guy is going to have to deal with that baby's father, and that's just a whole other set of emotions. If neither one of you has any children yet, and she's pregnant with this child by someone else, oh, my gosh. Woo, that's a lot of emotions. So, no, I would never do that. I would not do it. Not for me. That's it. Hope it helps somebody.
0: Thank you so much for leaving that voicemail message. More of your voicemail messages for Wine Time After the Fact coming up next inside Love and R&B.
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5: Hey, good morning, y'all. 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I bring the lamb and all the stuff your mama warns you about, but funnier.
6: What up? It's your girl, Brad, and I bring the real talk. You know, the stuff everybody thinking about but too scared to say. And I'ma say it, yes, and I say it live.
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0: Here inside Love and R&B with KG Smooth, Wine Time After the Fact. Y'all had a lot to say about the whole Break Baby Wine Time that we had last Monday night at 844-2588-R&B.
1: Yeah, man, it's cute, you know what I'm saying, calling from NC. But when it comes to an outside little child, man, like, it all depends, you feel me? Is that my child? Were you pregnant with that child when we decided to take that little time apart? You know, that changes it, but you're pushing me to marriage, yet you are okay with stepping out when we take our little break and getting pregnant, but you ain't said nothing to this man about no marriage or nothing. So, nah, it's not okay there. You know what I'm saying? Now, if we were in love and that is my child that you're pregnant with, you know, when we took that break, I might have did what I did, you might have did what you did, but if we feel like what we had is still for us, then yeah, you know, I could see carrying on with it. You did.
0: Man, thank you so much for leaving that voicemail message. More of your voicemails. It's Wine Time After the Fact on Love and R&B.
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1: Hey, this is Toya from the DFW area. I'm calling about the break, baby. For me, the math ain't mathing. If we're on a break and 6 months later you wind up having a baby and you're trying to reconcile with me, for one, I would think, did you cheat while we was together? Because that's what it seemed like. Because how is it she had a baby 6 months after you guys went on a break? And two, no, I wouldn't take a dive back if he wound up having a break baby on me, because that shows the dang, you couldn't wait. Like, how soon did you get into a new relationship not thinking that we might get back together? A break is a break. It's time for you to think what you want, find your way back to me, not go out and make a whole new family. But yeah, that's all I have to say. That baby is suspicious, because was she cheating on him while they were together? And he needs, every 6 months later, he now needs to do a paternity test, because I think that might be his child. And she's not letting him know. But yeah, something don't seem right. But no, I would not take back someone if they had a baby on me while we was on a break. Have a blessed night.
0: Thank you so much for leaving that voicemail message. Next hour, going to be sharing your love story. This is Love and R&B.
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0: Maxwell had recorded his debut album, Maxwell's Urban Hang Suite, between 1994 and 1995, but the executives at Columbia were hesitant to release it because of the live instrumentation. And so the album sat on a shelf for over a year. And then when Ascension dropped as the second single on July 30th, 1996, had massive radio success, proving the label wrong and propelling the album to double platinum status. So congratulations, Maxwell, 30 years in this thing. The song went on to peak in the top 10 on the Billboard R&B charts, and after Maxwell's 1997 MTV Unplugged performance really propelled him up. Coming back, sharing your love story, this is Lovin' R&B.
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0: You're listening to Love and R&B with KG Smooth. Time for tonight's love story. And tonight's love story comes from Fisher, and he writes, "Good evening, KG. I remember it like it was yesterday. 7 years ago, when I got up, I saw that someone liked one of my pictures on Facebook. I went to look to see who it was and who we had mutual friends with at the time. Now, we both laugh about it. At that time, it was my ex-girlfriend who we had in common. I asked her about him, and she said that he was just a friend of hers, and she didn't mind me talking to him, and the only thing that he was good for was his sexual encounters. So I took it upon myself to introduce myself. We talked for a while over the phone, and then we finally decided to meet up. I thought it was just going to be a 30-minute drive. It ended up being a 7-hour drive because I got lost. But when we finally met each other, he was the man of my dreams. Until this day, 7 years later, he is still the man of my dreams. I love you. Thanks for sharing." Thank you for that unique love story. Back with a love song. This is Love and R&B.
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0: This is Love & R&B with KG Smooth. 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

0: This is Love & R&B with KG Smooth. Time for tonight's advice, which comes from Janet Jackson's Sunday inspiration quote, which says, "The power of God is with you at all times through the activities of mind, senses, breathing, and emotions, and is constantly doing all the work using you as a mere instrument." And that's tonight's advice. Next, we'll step inside the Zen Den for the Eye of the Storm Midnight Meditation. This is Love & R&B.
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Let's step inside the Zen Den for the Eye of the Storm Midnight Meditation. Tonight we're going to do some affirmations to rejuvenate your spirit. So repeat these affirmations.

0: The key to my own happiness. 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I am peaceful, centered, and grounded. I am always loved, guided, and supported. 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
14: 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We are celebrating it. 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

0: This is Love and R&B with KG Smooth, wrapping up a great Sunday Funday night. I hope I smoothed out your Sunday Funday just right to get you in the right mind to tackle this work week coming up. So you enjoy the rest of your night. I'll see you back here tomorrow night for the same vibes in the second hour of Love and R&B. It's the Monday mini concert where the theme is wedding songs. Yes, it's going to be very romantic. Make sure you're following the show on social media at Love and R&B Show. You can follow me at KG Smooth. My cologne snatch video is going viral. So if you haven't seen it yet, follow us at Love and R&B Show and follow me at KG Smooth. I'll see you back here tomorrow night. I'm KG Smooth. One love, one life. This is Love and R&B.
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0: If you've been thinking about taking the One Voyage cruise, let me tell you, just do it. 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This October 26th through November 1st, we're doing it all over again with Ricky Smiley aboard the Virgin Voyages beautiful, resilient lady for six unforgettable nights. 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T.I., Key Sweat, Eric Benet, Rick Ross. We're going to laugh with D.L. 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

0: If you're looking for the summer concert, stop looking. 614 Funk Fest is almost here, and Columbus is about to come alive. This Saturday at Columbus Commons, it's one unforgettable night featuring the original Lakeside. Big Daddy Kane and his full band.
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0: Sherelle. 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This isn't just another concert. 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
3: 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We are celebrating it. There's going to be a beautiful vow renewal ceremony at sea hosted by Erica Campbell and her husband, Warren Campbell, all while being serenaded by Tony Terry. Plus, of course, we're going to laugh with our very own Ricky Smiley and D.L. 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
1: You know what irks the hell out of me is when a woman don't pick her feet up and slide.
2: Oh my God, that drives me crazy too. I'm not.
1: You know
2: lie.
1: Who does that?
2: Who?
1: The one for How to Get Away with Murder.
2: Oh, you're talking. She does not.
1: Yes, she
2: now she shifts, but she does. She does not scoot her feet.
1: Yes, she does.
2: But she does shift.
1: And let me tell you something.
2: She picks her feet up.
1: Some more at the best. She said Oprah changed her. She's got a new body. Got everything. She said she got everything is new except her Mississippi feet. I was like, man. It is the D.L. Hughes Show.
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0: 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It's for the lovers, the late night dreamers, the grown and sexy, and the people who know what real love sounds like. 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
0: and even love being renewed at sea. Imagine 6 nights aboard the beautiful Virgin Voyages Resilient Lady, surrounded by music from T.I., Rick Ross, Keith Sweat, Eric Benet, Jay Brown, Q Parker from 112, and so many more. And listen, this is the part I love. We're not just witnessing love. We are celebrating it. There's going to be a beautiful vow renewal ceremony at sea hosted by Erica Campbell and her husband, Warren Campbell, all while being serenaded by Tony Terry. Plus, of course, we're going to laugh with our very own Ricky Smiley and D.L. Hughley. And not to mention, there's purpose to this party. 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
1: What up? It's your girl, Brandon. I bring the real talk. You know, the stuff everybody thinking about but too scared to say. And I'ma say it, yes, and I say it live.
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4: 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I bring the sports, the jokes, and the positivity. 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
3: Yeah.
0: 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We are Magic.
4: 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God is good. All right, y'all, let's give God some praise right here, y'all. We got the one and only Bishop Walker coming up next. Ricky Smiley, the morning show.
5: For some who don't understand our purpose and may not understand our praise, we as a family in Jesus' name would like to tell you the reason why we sing.

0: praise every single morning on this show, man. We want to thank Bishop Walker for stopping by, giving us that good word this morning. And I just absolutely love this praise break, man. Thank y'all for waking up worshiping with us this morning. The Rick Sabata Morning Show. Got your front page right here.
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0: 14 after the hour, front page right here. Alfredas, good morning.
2: Morning, Ricky. It's Monday, August 3rd. Here's what's going on in the news. An armed Good Samaritan and an off-duty Idaho state trooper are being credited with stopping what could have been an even deadlier mass shooting in an In-N-Out burger. Police say both men opened fire on the gunman on Saturday in Twin Falls, Idaho, forcing him away from the crowded restaurant, giving customers a chance to escape. Authorities say 30-year-old Chad Williams used an AR-15-style rifle to kill three people and wound seven others before apparently taking his own life. Twin Falls Police Chief Matthew Hicks says the quick actions of the two armed men likely prevented even more people from dying. In other news, the U.S. is hitting pause on military strikes against Iran, at least for now, as the White House tries to broker a deal with Tehran. Now, Arizona Senator Mark Kelly had something to say about the Middle East conflict and how it's being handled. Listen to what he told CBS's Face the Nation.
3: Here's a guy who got us into this without a strategic goal, without a plan, without a timeline. He's got a Secretary of Defense that doesn't know how to manage this war.
2: In a social media post, Trump said that the pause is aimed at reopening the Strait of Hormuz and reviving Iran nuclear talks. He says it followed requests from Iran and other Middle Eastern countries. Meanwhile, the State Department is urging Americans in the region to be ready to leave on short notice. In other news, weight loss drugs may be changing more than waistlines. A new Harvard study found single women taking GLP-1 medications were more likely to be married or living with a partner about 18 months later, while unemployed women were more likely to have found a job. Researchers say it's not clear why, but better health, greater confidence, or society's bias toward thinner people may all play a role. Another study, though, found GLP-1 users also took 17% less long-term sick leave, saving employers an estimated 1.3% to 1.5% of an employee's annual salary. So employers are seeing where that can help them as well. But these people might need some face filler, though. Move over Ozempic face and make way for temporal hollowing. That's like sunken temples, and it makes the face look older and thinner. It's what happens when patients lose weight too quickly or don't follow a personalized treatment plan. For info on these stories and more, go to RickySmileyMorningShow.com. Now, here's a look at sports.
4: Rock T, the sports genius, is in the building.
5: And gentlemen, Mike, check. There it is, man. Listen, let me tell y'all something. If y'all ain't watching the WNBA right about now, something the matter with you, man. It was a game that went down yesterday, the Indiana Fever versus the Minnesota Lynx. It was bananas. Like,
0: yeah, I watched that.
5: Rookie point guard for Minnesota, Olivia Miles, she's a dog. She's the new Magic Johnson point guard in the W, man. She's flashy. She gets buckets. She's smart, very intelligent. Like, watch the girl play. Give her. I'm putting her on MVP list right now, and she's a rookie. She's doing big things right there. Also, man, peeps are still talking about the big ESPN layoffs that happened a couple of weeks ago, including Cam Newton, who was one of the people that got let go. Well, he wanted to express his feelings about the Ryan Clark firing.
6: Like, Ryan Clark was brought to his knees in front of the world. Uh-huh. When he says certain things that I couldn't be too black, couldn't respond to disrespect. In essence saying, I'm not able to be me. I hated that. And even times when certain people say, Cam, bro, you doing too much, dog. Cam, why you dressing the way you dress, bro? Yeah. Cam, why you growing your hair the way you growing your hair? I hated that Ryan Clark got bought to embarrassment and shame in front of the world numerous times, and he spoke about it. I love that.
5: Yeah, man.
2: Wow.
5: There's more to it. But
7: he's so yelling. Why are you yelling?
5: That's Cam.
0: Yeah, that's Cam.
5: That's Cam.
7: Oh,
5: yeah.
7: Okay.
0: Yeah, that's what made people watch, man. Cam is like, so excited.
2: He's emotional.
5: Very okay. Animated. Yes, indeed.
0: And he does a great good job, and he comes with stats and
5: yeah.
0: Everything.
5: His podcast nephew. Actually increased in followers since he got fired from ESPN. So,
2: I love that. I love that because he gets to be himself. I love that yeah. He's saying that.
5: Absolutely.
2: Let me be myself.
7: I love Cam. I love his style, too.
2: Yeah. Yes.
0: Come on, he's a good kid.
5: It's my quick sports report right there. Brad, what you got coming up next in the hot spot?
7: Man Rock T Love is still in the F for T.I. and Tiny, and I got the details up next in the hot spot on the Ricky Smiley Morning Show.
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17: 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On I-670 East at 5th Avenue, we have an accident that's blocking the left lane. U.S. 23 is closed southbound between 95 Marion Mount Gilead Road and Marion Edison Road due to an accident there. On 270, the East Outer Belt South, north of 33, construction there has cleared. 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The weather, a high of 82, humid with clouds giving way to sun, falling down to 56 for a low tonight. Mostly sunny for Tuesday, a high tomorrow of 86 degrees. 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I'm Indira Rogers with traffic on Magic.
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5: You gotta love him. 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
6: A child is dead after being hit by a car in East Columbus late Friday. The crash was reported shortly after 11 at East Broad and Outer Belt Streets. The 18th annual Pelotonia Columbus is in the books. Over 8,000 cyclists gathered in Ohio's capital to take part in the event Saturday. I'm Rosie Rivera on Magic 95.5.
7: This report is sponsored by Allstate. In Columbus area traffic this hour, on I-70 East Side, westbound at 270, an accident blocks the left lane. It's a four-vehicle collision, and westbound drivers are stop and go from Bryce Road. On 670 East before 5th, an accident there is blocking the left lane, and it's stop and go from Leonard Avenue. 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A check of the weather forecast, humid with clouds giving way to sunshine. A high of 82, 56 for a low this evening. 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
5: All right, Rick Smiley Morning Show. It is about that time. Time for the Word of the Week. And it's time to expand your vocabulary. Gary, don't embarrass us this morning. I'm pulling for you today. How was your weekend, Gary?
6: Ricky, my weekend was really nice. I didn't do nothing. Oh, yes, I did do something. Hell, I did the health fair at our church Sunday at Ebenezer Baptist Church. We had the health fair on Saturday, and it was really nice. And I emcee it every year, me and Pastor Dominic, so it was really nice.
5: All right, then. Mm-hmm. And what do you have for us today?
6: Our fabulous word this week is it's a beautiful word, Ricky. I can't wait to express it to y'all. This week's word is superfluous.
7: Oh. Add it to it. Wow.
6: Would you? That ain't it,
8: sir.
9: What in the world? Superfluous.
6: Superfluous. Yes.
8: Oh my.
6: Ricky, S-U-P-E-R, super, flu, F-L-U, ush, O-U-S.
8: No sir. Superfluous. No sir. No sir.
5: Oh. Breathe. Mm-mm. Breathe.
8: Do something.
5: Breathe.
6: Okay.
5: Take a deep breath.
8: Switch up how you put the emphasis on each part of the word.
6: My Lord.
5: Oh, that didn't kill you, didn't it, bro?
9: Oh, man, bro.
8: You don't even want to keep going? You ain't even in the same state.
5: Superfluous.
6: It's an adjective.
5: Okay. And it's pronounced.
6: Go ahead. Su. S-O-O.
5: Uh-huh.
6: Per.
8: Come on.
6: P-E-R. Flu, F-L-O-O-O, us.
7: There you go.
8: I'm bringing it all together. It's not super.
6: Stop ringing the damn bell.
5: That was a buzzer.
6: Oh, the buzzer. Same difference. Super flu, us.
7: Okay.
8: Okay, now, you're getting closer. Pull it together. Pull it together. Come on now.
6: Super flu.
5: Man, you know what, man? This is like I'm so triggered right now because I couldn't afford to go to the Ringling Brothers Barnum and Bailey Circus, and they sent me in special ed to my class came back.
7: Oh, no.
5: And, man, I'm so triggered right now. Because I swear them children were trying their best. The boy was in there talking about Tahiti. He said, D, damn it, D.
6: Okay,
7: you missed a field trip.
6: It's an adjective.
5: I had did something bad. I couldn't afford to go one. So they said, you sitting over here in Miss Donovan class. Yeah, special class.
7: Oh, God.
5: And, man. I thought they were going somewhere else the next day because I feel bad because I ain't have no helmet.
7: Now, you know what?
6: What is it?
8: Well, just go, I don't know.
6: Here's an example.
8: Just go on to what's the definition?
6: Oh, the definition, means extra, unnecessary, or more than what's actually needed in a given instance.
5: Now, go ahead and put it in a sentence for us.
6: My daily wardrobe post may seem superfluous to some, while most people just enjoy watching the daily freak show of the America's most fashionable cream puff boy. Hey, now.
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5: 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I love the brand. I mean, I just love them all. 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
6: This report is sponsored by Aleve. In Columbus traffic, there's a crash on I-70 east side, westbound at 270, blocking the left lane. It involves four vehicles, and traffic is stop and go from 256 on 670 east before 5th. There is a crash there on US 23 south at 95. Got an accident, and traffic is using the exit and entrance ramps to get around it. Whatever the forecast, aches and pains can cloud up a perfect day. With just one pill, Aleve provides up to 12 hours of pain relief, so you're ready for sunny skies ahead. 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A high of 82, humid with clouds giving way to sun, 56 for a low tonight. 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
10: 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We are celebrating it. There's going to be a beautiful vow renewal ceremony at sea, hosted by Erica Campbell and her husband, Warren Campbell,
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7: 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Me is going down with y'all lying on the ones and twos. 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

0: Waffle Mix going down with John Lyon on the ones and twos. What up, John?
1: Just got to big up everybody, man. I'll turn up with me in the club all weekend long, man. And, of course, hit me up on the gram, J-A-H Lyon Sound.
0: J-A-H Lyon Sound. Thank you, big dog.
1: My pleasure, man. You don't know.
0: Yo, sir. Black Tony, what's up, man?
2: boy. Hey,
0: listen, say it right now.
2: Listen, boy. I'm so upset right now. Wait.
0: Bro, you have to come to work.
2: But that's what I'm talking about.
0: You can't call in. I know you're not calling in sick every day.
2: Yeah, exactly. Exactly. You ain't said nothing wrong.
0: You have a reason why you're not coming to work, man. You can't call in like that.
2: But you better. But you better say it. But you saying a real honest God truth right now.
0: Yeah, excuses is building bridges to nowhere, creating monuments of nothingness. Used by the incompetent.
2: Boy, you better preach, boy. You ain't said nothing wrong, boy.
0: You know what I'm saying?
2: About you ain't said nothing wrong,
0: boy. You ain't going to make it. Make
2: boy,
0: it excuses
2: come on now.
0: Up with reasons.
2: Talk that talk, boy.
0: You telling it right now. Do you know they did a study of young people that's not showing up to work on these jobs? Man, too many people getting laid off of you not to be coming to work.
2: Cause I want you to pray for me. Cause right now, guess what? Guess who I'm here right now? I'm at the DMV. DMV, the Department of Vehicle Motors.
0: Yeah.
2: That's where I'm at right now, son.
0: All right.
2: You know why? Cause I can't drive right now. Cause I can't drive legal. Cause I don't got no driving license right now. Cause these folks say I got to have a driving license with my real whole name on them.
0: You
2: got to have a driving license. Yeah, I got to have a driving license, because I ain't got now. I've been driving out now.
3: Uh-oh.
2: But I'm trying to get it right now, because I'm trying to get my life together so I can come to work every day and be productive.
3: You've been driving.
2: And guess what, these folks? The hang up here right now, son.
3: What is it?
2: I'm waiting on my mama to bring my birth certificate.
0: Is it in the Bible? Is she keeping it in the Bible in between the mattress?
2: So I don't know where to keep it at, but the problem is these folks can't put my whole name on the driving license. I didn't do the driving test, everything, cause they somehow I got too much names.
0: What is it?
2: D'Antonio LaMarion Rondell Michael Johnny Xavier Williams Jr.
4: Oh,
2: wait
4: a minute,
5: why you got so many names, dog?
0: Man, damn.
2: Cause my mama had named me out of all the men's what she thought could have been my daddy.
0: No.
2: Yo, she was in 12th grade. She had me, son.
0: Yeah,
2: and she said, baby, it was a party with the track team.
0: You can't call your mama a hoe on the radio now.
2: Ain't nobody said that, son. I just said she said it was a party with the track team. She named me after all the dude, D'Antonio, LaMarion, Rondell, Michael Johnny, and Xavier Williams Jr.
0: Oh, man.
2: And she said she had a party with the track team.
0: Was it the relay? Yeah, that sounded like the relay.
2: Well, she said everybody at school called her finish line.
0: No, bro. No.
3: Can you run fast, Black Tony?
2: I said, why they call you finish line? She said, because they all ran through me.
0: Hey!
4: Oh, my God. That's awful.
0: My God.
2: I'm going to call y'all back. Right. Hold on. Don't hang up.
0: Right. We'll see you tomorrow. All right.
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5: 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In Columbus area traffic, we're watching a problem on the west outer belt. 270 southbound, north of I-70. We have an accident. The right lane is blocked. Drivers are stop and go from Roberts Road. Watching a problem on I-70 east side, westbound at 270. That accident has been cleared. Still, though, it is stop and go from 256. Beat the heat this summer on COTA's cool, comfortable rides. Just tap your phone or card to hop on and show up refreshed while others sweat it out in traffic. 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
27: 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We want to know what you think. Hit us up at 866-9-R-I-C-K-E-Y. All the edges just gone. Rick Smiley. What edges?

0: after being hit by a car in East Columbus late Friday. The crash was reported shortly after 11 at East Broad and Outer Belt Streets. The 18th annual Pelotonia Columbus is in the books. Over 8,000 cyclists gathered in Ohio's capital to take part in the event Saturday. I'm Rosie Rivera on Magic 95.5.
1: This report is sponsored by the James Cancer Hospital. In Columbus area traffic this hour, still watching the problem on US 23 South at 95. The accident there has traffic being diverted via the exit and entrance ramps there. And we're watching an issue on the west outer belt, 270 southbound north of I-70 west side. Got an accident there. It is blocking the right lane and motorists are stop and go from Roberts Road. Elsewhere along 670 west at Neal, also watch for a crash there. And if you just heard the words, you have cancer, you should know this. The James at Ohio State heard them too. 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

0: All right, that brings me out of the morning show. If you are married or in a relationship, should you have to, you know, talk to your partner before, you know, you change your hair or go get a butt lift or even breast lift or body fat sucked out if you're a man? Or I don't know what men get or whatever. So a couple went viral over the weekend after the wife cut her hair off and the man did not like it. Check this out. All right, never mind. We had an audio clip for you. That's all right. We'll go to the calls. 866-9-R-I-C-K-E-Y. Good morning.
1: Yeah, this is Cadillac D's calling in from Orlando. And absolutely, I need to know if you're going to shave your head. I'm not trying to wake up an old boy looking girl.
2: Yes, I think that you should, especially if you're married or planning on having a long-term relationship. But that's real personal. So I think you should consult with your partner on that.
3: My name is Greg. I'm calling from Itabena, Mississippi. And yes, I most definitely think that a wife should consult her husband, because if her looks is what attracted him to her, why would she change it, you know? So I think it's pertinent that she lets him know what she's about to do.
4: My name is Jalen. I'm calling from Lakeland, Florida. I would ask my partner for their opinion, but at the end of the day, it's going to be my choice whether I do it or not. As far as doing stuff to my body or getting anything done, also I would consult to them, but at the end of the day, it's my decision.
5: I'm calling from Raleigh, North Carolina, Foxy 107-104. Hey. My name is Melissa, and no, I didn't do it. 6 years ago, I decided I was ready for a life change, shaved all of it off, and I went home, and I could see the sneer from my husband. We got through it. He was all right because he didn't have a choice. These locks are coming down my back now, and he's loving all on them. So.
0: Love it. Love it. Yeah, I took this girl to get a facelift for $800. They had a sale on it. And she looked like she was... I had to get used to it, like she was lifting weights.
6: Okay.
0: And then they pulled the meat back and put it in a ponytail. That's why it was $800.
7: Ricky. No.
8: Put the skin in a ponytail.
0: Put the skin in a ponytail. Like a bun. Uh-uh. Like a skin bun.
6: Uh-uh.
0: Chicken breast.
6: Okay. We got it. And you get it.
7: Clock out. Okay. Clock out.
6: Thank you.
7: Thank you.
6: Oh, my God, Ricky. Oh, my God. So,
8: They put a little barrette on it.
6: Oh.
0: Put the little pink thing on it. Then she gonna get some of that topic stuff and spray some of that topic stuff on that to make it look like hair when it was meat.
6: Ricky, please stop saying that.
0: Call us at 866.
6: Please stop saying that. Meat.
7: Stop laughing at it.
6: How do we turn
0: she had to
6: on
0: keep it on that rock.
7: Well, see, there you go.
0: If she let it down. If she let it down, she can droop it from Looney Tunes. 8669, Ricky, 8669, R-I-C-K-E-Y.
9: You know what?
7: That makes me mad.
0: See, Brad, you
6: really,
0: ain't...
6: Really,
0: Brad? You ain't genuine. 8669, R-I-C-K-E-Y. Ricky Smile, the morning show.
7: You know what? That makes me.
6: Oh, man.
0: Oh, man.
6: Pulled her in.
0: Woo!
7: Excuse me.
0: Hello?
7: Hello?
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0: Joey, the time right now is 11 minutes after the hour, y'all. It is time for Man Law Violation Mondays with Special K. What up, K?
1: That's right. What up? The best way to start a new week is with some good old toxic masculinity. I love it. And I'm going to give you a little taste of it right now and remind you that the Man Law's book, my Man Law's book, is available on Amazon right now. Just put in Man Law, Special K. It'll pop right up. And, yeah, you can go on and get that. But let's start with some of these man laws for this week. Mm. At some point in a man's life, you need to be able to look back at something you did and say, you know, I really could have died doing that.
0: Right.
1: Think about that for a minute.
0: Right.
1: If you're a man, you need to be able to look back at something and say, boy, I could have died.
0: Gary, you had a landscaping business. You used to cut grass, didn't you?
2: I sure did, honey. That was my first job, honey. I used to love to cut yards.
0: You never got bit by a snake or came across a snake or that?
2: No.
0: Nothing dangerous?
2: Well, mosquitoes used to bite me a lot.
0: Oh, yeah. But no. But he, okay.
2: But no, as for a snake or nothing, I didn't.
0: Yeah, you did something adventurous when you slung that pot of chili across the back of that restaurant at Wendy's, and they called the police on you and took you to jail.
2: I should have. I didn't done more than that.
1: Well,
2: but anyway, go ahead. Stole
0: a lot of the, Galleria in Houston. That's why they. Yeah. That's why they put chains on all the clothes.
2: But the most adventurous thing I did, man, that really still affects me sometimes is when I had that bottle of dishwasher.
1: Hmm. Right. Okay. Well, I don't quite know. Okay.
0: But the dishwasher.
3: About
1: what? All right. So here's another man law. At some point. I just read that one. You can never let another grown man mush you in the forehead without a violent, immediate response.
0: You might have
1: why are you mushing me in my forehead? That's worse than being slapped.
2: Sure right. is.
1: Getting mushed by another man? God. Come on now. Speaking of fighting, you can never fight another man if either one of y'all is naked.
4: Nah, man.
0: Nah. Why are you naked fighting?
1: Yeah, well,
0: why
1: how did this, why yeah, how did that situation even pop up anyway?
4: No. Wrestling?
1: Well, no, it could happen if you're taking a shower at home and somebody breaking your house and he come in and attack you in the shower. But
0: and he naked? He breaking in your house naked?
4: Yeah, that little
0: man.
4: Yeah.
0: Man, go on to that.
4: Go ahead. That's a whole lot.
1: What
4: you been thinking about, dog?
1: And speaking of fighting, it could happen. And speaking of fighting, if you're fighting another dude, and some people might disagree with this because they say anything goes in love and war, but if you fight another dude and you accidentally hit him in the jewels, you got to back up and give him time to get himself together.
0: No, you don't.
3: Oh,
4: thank you.
1: If you hit him in his jewels,
0: man, you better do. Hey, you fight.
1: You got to back up and give him time to get himself together. There's a little bit of honor in war.
4: A fight is a fight.
1: And finally,
4: especially if it's a street fight.
0: Lost your damn mind.
1: Okay. I don't know. Okay, I'm just telling y'all. Now, how about this one? If another man gets your wife pregnant, you cannot get mad at him unless y'all know each other.
0: Wait a minute. What you saying?
4: Say, man. What you?
0: You can't get mad at him. You got to be mad at him.
1: You can't get mad at him. You got to get mad at her.
0: Yeah, you get mad at him if you know him.
1: If you know him, you can get mad at him. But if you don't know him.
0: And you got to be mad at her, though.
4: Right,
1: you gotta
4: right.
1: You
0: mad at him, but then you cutting at her.
1: Yeah.
0: That's crazy.
1: And how long you stay with her after that?
0: Yeah, they it's a lot of dudes that weak out there. What they call it? Kevin Samuels used to call it. What's that word?
4: Not with the S.
0: The
4: cleanup man.
0: No. Yeah, simping. Simping.
1: How long do you stay with your wife after she get pregnant by another dude? I'm just saying.
4: Till death do y'all part?
1: Yeah, no, are you serious?
0: You're simp, you crazy as hell.
4: Well.
0: Ain't no way.
4: Holla.
0: Sitting up here, and then he got to keep coming over there and pick up the baby. Man, that's insane.
1: Gary, you say you should love her through that?
2: Yes. I mean, mistakes happen.
3: Women do it.
2: Thank you. Mistakes happen. It was a mistake that she probably got pregnant.
1: I'm going to leave it there. I don't know where to go after that.
0: And you just remember that one night she came home with some of the back of her hair pulled up.
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0: And I'll never forget. I'll take it to my grave. That man prayed for me until he was sweating and hit my nose and his nose was running. I ain't never had nobody pray for me like that. And I felt like when he did that, something broke. I felt like I began to heal. Like that moment, I felt so much lighter.
1: Yeah,
0: Church Mount Olive Missionary Baptist Church, Fort Lauderdale, Florida, Dr. Marcus Davidson. I tell everybody that story. I'll never forget how I was sitting back there feeling that Sunday, just trying to go about my day, and something was so heavy. I guess he felt it. Mm-hmm. You know, that's what brothers do and stuff, man. That man prayed for me. I'll never, ever forget. Every time I think about it, it makes me cry to this day.
1: But God will send somebody just when you need it. Yeah,
0: he will.
1: Just when you need it. So I'm sure.
0: And he's good. And he will walk with you. He'll walk, hold your hand and walk you through whatever you're going through. He will carry you through.
1: You just got to believe.
0: You got to believe.
1: Yeah.
0: Yes, sir, man. We praying for our dear brother. We love Tyrese.
1: Absolutely. All right, y'all. We're going to wrap up the hot spot on that note. But if you miss any part of the show, make sure you check us out on the Ricky Smiley Morning Show podcast, available wherever you get your podcasts. And you can catch me on my social media at SoSoBrat. Coming up next, we got Mark Muriel. That's the president of the National Urban League. He has a message for Black America. Dwight Stone got that praise mixdown on the Ricky Smiley Morning Show.
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I am Robin Simone. 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

0: Magic 95.5. You were on my mind last week. I missed you. Yeah. Every year around this time, we have our Urban One Summit meetings. Basically, all of the program directors in the company get together, kind of link up a little bit, meet some great artists in the industry, a little refresher. Yeah, I had a great time in the ATL. Good to be back with you on this Monday. We're going to have a great time as we're counting it down. Saturday, this year's 614 Funk Fest happening over at the Commons. You ready for it? I know I am. My girl Sherelle's going to be in town. Big Daddy Kane, Chubb Rock Troop, Mix Master Ice. The question is, do you have your tickets? Yeah, if you don't have tickets, tickets are available. 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But you know I got something in my back pocket. Coming up, we got to talk your last chance at winning tickets to this year's Funk Fest. I'll tell you where you need to be on Friday. Yeah, we'll talk about it right after Montel. Got some Chris Brown, Wizkid and Tims, and that new Jill Scott. Yeah, Don't Play, and more next.
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6: 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LeBron James shook up the sports world when he chose Philadelphia for the Decision 4.0. And as we all process what just went down, more and more prominent voices are sharing their thoughts, including one Kevin Durant. KD commented at a USA basketball event saying the last time they put three 20-point scorers on a team, they said it was unfair, which was the Warriors team I was on. So KD just opened a can of worms by establishing a root quote for this comparison that we are all going to run with. I'm excited to see the Sixers here, but is this the Warriors 2.0? We'll see. 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
11: 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We're not just witnessing love. We are celebrating it. 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
2: 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Don't play.

0: as your summer is unlocked with some great music. Yeah, Jill Scott right there, Don't Play. And those prizes all being brought to you by Soul to Go. It's a tax-free weekend this weekend. Yeah, every little bit helps. I know as parents trying to get these kids ready as they are back to school. Hey, keep in mind a couple things have changed. You know, it's a little shorter this year. Kicks off Friday through Sunday. And instead of the $500 cap, they've changed some things. 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So keep that in mind as you're trying to get that tax-free hookup. Also, speaking of a tax-free weekend, Milano's Menswear, our very own Sean Anthony is going to be there on Friday. Yeah, at the East Broad right there in the Town and Country Center. This Friday from 4 until 6, you can save some money. And this is your last chance, friend, at getting tickets to this year's 614 Funk Fest. Yeah, so if you want those tickets and you want to save some money, I beat him there, all right? Speaking of Funk Fest, our girl Sherelle is coming up with that Saturday Love. Got some Beyonce, Brandy, and the latest from Tone Stiff, and more next.
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comments. If you don't have tickets, it's almost lunchtime. Head over to Lachey's. Yeah, they got tickets for you to Libs, B&K Smokehouse, Brothers Chicken and Fish, and shouts out to Shrimp Lips. They've got tickets for you as well. And for all things Funk Fest, head over to our website.

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0: Tone Stiff is going to be on The One Voyage. Yeah, and you can too. It's all hosted by Ricky Smiley. And DeBrat and Judy are also going to be cruising. 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Love is in the air. Yeah, we heard Coco Jones and Donovan Mitchell got hitched over the weekend, but this couple, married 16 years, renewed their wedding vows over the weekend. On top of this other couple getting married, and now cheating rumors are already making some headlines. Yeah, we got a lot to chat about in the 1 o'clock hour. What's trending? You don't want to miss out on that. You know, everything you do requires energy, including that little disagreement you may have had. Yeah, we got to chat. Your midday motivation is on the way. A little something for you to nest on right after D'Angelo. Nelly, who is in town tomorrow over at the Ohio State Fair, Dilemma is coming. Plus Leon Thomas and more next.
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0: Magic 95.5. Your summer is unlocked with some great music prizes, all being brought to you by Soul to Go. I'm making sure tomorrow morning is a great one. Coming up next hour, I got a $25 gift card to Tim Hortons. Yeah, check in, friend, around 12:20 for your shot at winning.
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0: You know, everything you do requires energy. 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The energy that you spend worrying could be used to create a plan. 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So today, be mindful of your energy and be careful where you spend it. Just a little something for you to nest on. 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
2: 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A murder suspect who Columbus police deemed to be armed and dangerous is now behind bars. Court records show 20-year-old Trashawn Corbin was taken into custody on Sunday. He is accused of shooting 20-year-old Demonte Johnson last Sunday on Petzinger Road. Corbin is due in court today to be arraigned on the murder charge. The Ohio Department of Transportation will host a series of meetings to get public feedback on a proposed connector for US 23 and I-71 in Marion County. Residents can also submit feedback online through September 1st. ODOT will submit its final feasibility study to the state on October 1st. Pataskala City Council will vote on a petition to ban data centers tonight. Residents are hoping to stop any facility that would use over 25 megawatts a month. If it passes, it will be up to voters this November. Tonight's meeting begins at 7. An NBC4 Family Discount Day at the Ohio State Fair is today. Adults pay just $10, while children 12 and under get in for free. There are also discounted ride-all-day wristbands that cost $20 until 5 o'clock tonight. Join us at 4, 5, and 6 tonight to follow these stories and your most accurate forecasts local.
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turn it up. To the left. Take it back now, y'all. One hop this time. One hop this time. Reverse. Reverse. Slide to the right. Slide to the left. Right foot, left foot. Right foot, left foot. Slide to the right.

to go. Hey, tomorrow Nelly is going to be in town. Yeah, the Ohio State Fair. I'll be there. Look for me if you got tickets to hang out, swing by the magic table to say hello. Of course, Nelly is going to be performing. Tickets are available. If you need more details about the Ohio State Fair, which is going on now through August 9th, swing over to the website, ohiostatefair.com. And tickets to see Nelly, you can also get those at Ticketmaster, any Ticketmaster outlet. Yeah, swing by, holla at me. I'll be there from 5 until 7 tomorrow. 614-291-0955. Mornings can be tough, but they're even better if you got some Tim Hortons in your life. Yeah, I got a 20.

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0: September 4th, the re-release. And it's going to feature that one right there, Morning Dew Donk, that new one from Beyonce. I'm loving that. One thing I can tell you, Tim Hortons, they got some good coffee. And that's what I need to get my morning started. Whether you love you a cup of Joe or an iced coffee, they've got you covered. Tim Hortons, Miss Elena Morris picked up my $25 gift card. And all this week, friend, I've got your hookup as your summer is officially unlocked. Great music, great prizes, all being brought to you by Soul2Go. So make sure you're listening out for your chance at winning. Actor Tyler Lupley, I know you know him best. We got introduced to him from P-Valley and, of course, his latest flick, Ruth and Boaz. You know, he got hitched last Tuesday. Already there's some cheating rumors that are coming out. Yeah, we got to talk about that. What's trending is going down next hour. I'll say around 120, 125 or so. As long as you're locked in, you won't miss a thing. Chris Brown and Leon Thomas is going to kick it off with Fallen. Got some Genuine, Kehlani, and Mary Mary, and more next.
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3: Well, that's the first song they danced to as congratulations are still pouring in for Coco Jones and Donovan Mitchell, who got hitched this past Saturday. A lot of folks were in attendance. Of course, a lot of Cleveland Cavaliers players, including stars like Jaylen Brown, Jalen Brunson were there. Ciara and Russell Wilson, of course, they were in attendance, which Ciara calls them the real live Black Ken and Barbie. Yeah, they got engaged last year. I believe they dated for like 2 years. Congratulations. We wish them all the best.
4: A love of legends is what this is. And that is the only love for me. So now with that being said, y'all going on with the ceremony.
3: Well, I told you love was in the air. Yeah, T.I. and Tiny renewing their wedding vows. Together more than 2 decades, but celebrating 16 years of marriage. Yeah, they're sweet 16. They said, I do, during a beautiful all-white ceremony in Jamaica, surrounding by their close family and friends, wishing them another sweet 16.
5: How did you know that it was time to propose to Miracle?
6: I always wanted to propose to Miracle, you know, from the second I saw her. But that's a little crazy, you know. I can't get on the knee first day.
3: Well, actor Tyler Lepley right there, you know him best from Harlem, P-Valley, Ruth and Boaz. I love him. You know, he recently got married to his co-star from P-Valley, Miracle Watts. Yeah, they got hitched last Tuesday in a lavish ceremony in Mexico. But here's the thing. Allegedly, some text messages have come out claiming that Tyler has been involved with another woman. Yeah, and it's gone viral online. Now, neither Tyler or Miracle have commented, but you know the social media police are policing, noticing that Miracle posted some wedding photos, and one of the captions read, "Till death." I'll keep you posted. Remember, keep your head to the sky. I'm Robin Simone, and this is What's Trending.
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1: You know, we're all human, and you know, we're all sexual beings too, so it's lovemaking is just

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0: Magic 95.5 is summer. It's still unlocked with some great music prizes. All being brought to you by Soul to Go. And it continues on Thursday as this is the last Heritage Concert Series. Yeah, we want you to come on out on Thursday, Mamie Moore Park, from 6 to 9 p.m. It's going to be a great time. Hopefully the rain cooperates. We're going to pray over that weather, boy. As Nia Noel is going to be your host this coming Thursday. And we've got the Parker Lewis and Friends performing. So, yeah, it's a great time. It's free. Mamie Moore Park right next to the King Arts Complex. And listen, friend, if you don't have tickets for this year's 614 Funk Fest, they will be on sale for purchase on Thursday. Just swing by the magic table. We'll have your general admission tickets as well as your premium tickets with no service fees. So you're saving some money at this year's 614 Funk Fest. I hope to see you on Thursday. On the way, some more great music to get you through your day. How about Aaliyah? Yeah, she is set to kick it off. TLC, one of your classic favorites from Prince, and getting you ready for the One Voyage. Got that new one from Eric Benet. You know, he's going to be on that cruise. Who's Going to Save Us is next.
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It's happening Saturday, August 8th at the Commons. And this artist will be there performing live. 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

0: about this inside of What's Trending. You know, Chris Brown wants that $13 million judgment to go away. You know, damages that he's supposed to pay his former housekeeper, her being attacked by his cane Corso. Now, I know they say his team actually paid her something, but if you've seen those photos, man, it's going to take her a little bit to get back straight. You have to pay her something. He don't want to pay her nothing. And I'm also reading that she's trying to collect the judgment by going after money that he has earned from this R&B tour. Yes, they got a court date scheduled for September. Stay connected. MyColumbusMagic.com. Tomorrow is Tuesday. God willing, we get to do this thing all over again. Yeah, 10 a.m. tomorrow as we get through this work day together. Plus, I'm going to hook you up. Compliments of Tim Hortons. We're going to start our day off with some great coffee, great sandwiches, all of that. So make sure you're listening for your chance at winning. Until we connect again, friend, just know that with him, through him, all things are possible. Leaving you in great hands. Your boy DL, he's next.
1: 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A murder suspect who Columbus police deemed to be armed and dangerous is now behind bars. Court records show 20-year-old Trashawn Corbin was taken into custody on Sunday. He is accused of shooting 20-year-old Demonte Johnson last Sunday on Petzinger Road. Corbin is due in court today to be arraigned on the murder charge. The Ohio Department of Transportation will host a series of meetings to get public feedback on a proposed connector for US 23 and I-71 in Marion County. Residents can also submit feedback online through September 1st. ODOT will submit its final feasibility study to the state on October 1st. Pataskala City Council will vote on a petition to ban data centers tonight. Residents are hoping to stop any facility that would use over 25 megawatts a month. If it passes, it will be up to voters this November. Tonight's meeting begins at 7. An NBC4 Family Discount Day at the Ohio State Fair is today. Adults pay just $10, while children 12 and under get in for free. There are also discounted ride-all-day wristbands that cost $20 until 5 o'clock tonight. Join us at 4, 5, and 6 tonight to follow these stories and your most accurate forecasts local.
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1: I think that we're going to let you comment on this, but it didn't seem abusive to me. But I have a fairly expansive view of what would consider. Like, I used to get whipped. My mother would wait till I was coming out of the bath naked and whip me with extension cord.
2: Yeah, that happened to me.
1: That's abuse, though. That clearly is abuse. And she would do it so much and so bad, I had to wear long sleeve shirts to school. You know, when somebody whoop you so bad, you got to wear lines, a turtleneck in the summer. Stay in the summer.
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1: One summer, I spent all the summer in turtlenecks. They're like, what's wrong with this? When it wrap around you, do you ever get the whip to wrap around you? You look like a barbershop pole.
2: I used to get
1: whipped
2: like that so bad that as a kid, I remember thinking I'll never be able to wear dresses.
1: Yeah.
2: Because I used to have the whips around my legs all the time.
1: Yep. I used to have, I remember one time I was at this bar and I had a turtleneck on because I got whipped from head to toe.
2: Yeah.
1: And I tried to go swimming because earlier that day, a dude who also had got whipped. The child services came and got him. He was on the diet board. They're like, come with us. And I was like,
2: dang.
1: I was like, hey, they ain't getting two of them today. All right, so we're going to ask you, do you think that's abuse? 877-242-2426. We're going to get to your calls in a bit. This is the DL Hughley Show.
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10: 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So do you think this is abuse?
11: The video was clandestinely captured by another family member who has given us permission to show it to you. It appears to be a parent attempting to physically discipline her child. The sheriff's office now confirms the woman is the mother of the 12-year-old son that is about to be struck with a strap or a belt 22 times, the beating lasting about 15 seconds.
10: Skip, do you think it's abuse?
12: To me, it's on the border. She went a little long with it. She was beating the snot out of him.
10: It's not the intensity. It's
12: yeah, and then she kept going and kept going and then knocked him down, picked him up by his hair, dragged him in, and then beat him some more and then cussed him out. I was like, she was mad. You should never beat a child when you're angry.
10: That's like not kicking somebody when they're down. Their face is right there. I'd have had a hard day and you got a bad report card. That's a perfect combination. Yeah. Come on now.
12: She was mad, boy, because I don't know what he did, but oof, man.
10: Yeah, that's no. I do think that a lot of the way we got beat, and we did get beat, were predicated on a couple. They were frustrated a lot. They were angry a lot. Mm-hmm. Like mama, they didn't wait to calm down, so they wanted to whoop your ass. And I think that was crazy.
13: Yeah. I mean, but I would imagine if you want to whoop your kid, if you wait to calm down, you probably won't whoop them.
10: That's probably a wise thing.
13: Maybe not. Then how
10: that's
13: do they learn
10: a wise
13: lesson?
10: Thing. I remember I had to whip Ryan one time because she had, I forgot what she had done, but we went to the park and hung out at McDonald's and came home. I whooped her. I probably only whooped my kids. I'm sure maybe all together cumulatively 7 times.
12: Mm. That's about right.
10: And Tyler probably got 9 of them. It was mostly right. So do you think that was abuse or just being a good parent? 877-242-2426. It is the D.L. Hughley Show.

0: So the question we ask, take a listen to this. Do you think that this is abuse?
1: The video was clandestinely captured by another family member who has given us permission to show it to you. It appears to be a parent attempting to physically discipline her child. The sheriff's office now confirms the woman is the mother of the 12-year-old son that is about to be struck with a strap or a belt 22 times, the beating lasting about 15 seconds, and it is difficult to watch.
0: I remember when I knew that I was going to get a whooping, I used to put on extra underwear and I would put little towels on the back of my legs and I would never move.
2: You know, but so wouldn't you just take all that off?
0: No. So, when I was 10, when I was in the 10th, 11th grade, she did, or 9th and 10th grade.
3: You were still getting your ass whooping in high school?
0: Oh, yeah. And so when she hit me, I'd just pretend like it hurt. Then I would go in the room and laugh and take all that stuff off. I was just smarter than them.
3: First of all, I never got whipped clothes. Always got down to my underwear. And if it got really bad, oh, man. You got to take all that off.
2: That's what I was saying. Why she let you keep your clothes on?
0: Yeah, but I was in 9th and 10th grade. Mm. I remember I went to school with a busted lip.
3: I wasn't getting whipped at night. By the time high school, I was over with.
0: Yeah, I think the last whipping I got from my mother, I was probably in the 11th grade, I'm sure.
2: Oh, wow. By then, y'all were fighting.
0: I'm sure. No, we wasn't. I was at all.
2: Yeah.
0: I'm telling you, my mother, so even.
2: Throwing blows at each other.
0: Dementia's God's way of telling her she ain't got to remember this stuff. I'm telling God, when you know, I can't let you remember all this stuff. So do you think that was abuse or just being a good parent? 877-242-2426. It is the D.L. 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

0: I'm definitely from that, you know, the era where you got beat and disciplined. And I have a successful 21-year-old, and she has been disciplined, you know, to the extent necessary. That's absolutely ridiculous to me. You don't take, you know, your anger out on the child. It's about disciplining them, and maybe 5 hits or 4 hits, but 22 to me seems absolutely a bit excessive.
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9: 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Downtown freeway is a bit crowded. Watch for the fender bender off to the right, 670 East beyond the convention center. Another accident on eastbound 161 at I-71 South. 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
1: Your parents in late 60s, 70s, 80s, they saw some stuff. They were afraid that was going to happen, so they tried to instill fear in you. The best way to do that, spare the rod, spoil the child. And it was in Ecclesiastes.
2: I read the whole thing.
3: Next verse.
1: It's got to be something.
0: It's the D.L. Hughley Show. And we're back.
1: And now here's yet another reason to keep listening to the D.L. Hughley Show. Every dude who does a dangerous job is a woman telling him if he ain't bringing no money home, he ain't worth a damn. Like, I remember reading about these tiger widows in India. They were all widows because the men in that village would all go out, gather food, and hunt. And tigers knew. And they got to hunt these men. And all the men knew, you know, if you go out, it's a good chance one of y'all ain't coming back. But eventually, they all got killed. And those dudes would rather get killed than be home with a woman and say, you ain't gonna bring no money home. Because a tiger might growl, but a woman gonna talk. So you gonna be out there. And then Pete Hesmith. First off, why do I need to know his religion at every turn? Christians are best served when your actions tell me who you are as opposed to your words. It's show, not tell. But he doesn't look Christ-like. We're going to obliterate, we're going to annihilate the sword and get... Oh, come on now.
4: Yeah, well, even the Bible says that you will be known by your fruit.
1: Right.
4: We know you by your works.
1: No offense, Atlanta. All right, it's the D.L. Hughley Show, your 2026 edition. Remember, if you're in... I hate when people do this. Hey, Blood, let me call you right back. I'm just in the middle of doing this thing. I'll call you right back. I'm in New York. I'll hit you back in a bit.
4: Right, turn it off.
1: All right, peace. But no, because last time I put it on airplane mode, it kept doing it. So just put it on.
4: Put it on silent. How about that?
1: I'll put you on silent.
4: Crazy story. You remember Quentin Aaron, the blind side actor?
1: Yeah.
4: I don't know if you guys know
1: when
4: about
1: was in a
4: him.
1: Coma.
4: He was recovering from a stroke. Yeah, he'd been in a coma. Yeah. Well, when he woke up from the coma, he found out that his wife was still married to another man.
1: He should have went back to sleep.
4: What a way to wake up, right? So.
1: Wow.
3: Could have been worse. He could have woke up and found out she had a password to his phone.
1: Or that she wasn't a chick. We're going to be talking to the one and only Kirk Franklin. That's coming up in 15 minutes. It's the D.L. Hughley Show.
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1: It is the D.L. Hughley Show, your 2026 edition. Remember, if you're going to be in New York, I will be there this Friday, Saturday, Sunday. City Winery is the place, so come check me out. I'm really excited, working on a lot of new stuff, a lot of new materials. And thank you guys for messing up so bad, it helps me. RFK is the Gator of the Kennedy family.
4: Without question.
18: Gator look good. I'm sorry.
1: Isn't it something that Hunter Biden is the crackhead, but he acts more scientifically locked in than RFK? Well, they both are drug addicts. They both are, right?
4: Yep. Yeah, but I feel like one is at least recovered. The other one is still lost.
1: One is. People, I think that, I don't know what. They are grilling Dr. Fauci. Dr. Fauci worked for Donald Trump. The government was shut down under Donald Trump. As you remember, while we were voting, there were lockdown rules in place, right? That's what happened.
4: Right. That's right. Correct.
1: Who was the one that told us to inject bleach and sunshine? Who did that?
19: Our president.
1: Who told us it would be over in a while? Who is dead? Like, how many? Remember when, see, people forget, remember when Herman Cain died because he listened to Trump?
19: Yep.
1: Right. Remember all the conservative radio hosts who died as a result of listening to Trump?
4: Mm-hmm. Yep.
1: Remember Trump getting sick because he didn't listen and there was a helicopter that had to come take him away to the hospital? Remember that?
19: Yeah, buddy.
1: It's insane. You're listening to RFK, who was so bad during COVID that they banned him from being on the internet because he spread so much misinformation. And in addition to Trump, the thing that caused the most people is Hotep and MAGA.
19: Yeah. Mm. They gave the rabbit a gun.
1: That ain't real. I watched people die in the hospital. Remember, I passed out. I was going through long time. I know what it's like. And didn't have to have them relitigated. People are forgetting all the things that were associated with COVID.
19: Yeah, and the millions that died.
1: They forget about that. It's a million people in this country, and we handled it so slipshod because no state, there was no uniform approach. Every state handled its own thing. Some states were open, some states weren't.
19: Yeah.
1: It was like having a no peeing section in the pool.
4: Oh, wow.
19: Kind of like
1: and all you hear, and now everybody's really, and the whole thing is they tried to absolve Trump from office. Listen, that man didn't mess up that reflection pool.
19: Nope.
4: No, he
1: it
4: did
1: wasn't
4: not.
1: Antifa on January 6th.
19: Nope.
1: And Dr. Fauci was not responsible for the COVID response.
19: Yeah.
1: He worked for six different presidents. He could tell you his advice. You got to decide what to do. And you were so concerned about re-election that you let people die and let people on their own. Just like then, just like now, there was no leadership.
4: Mm. Yeah. But that's the interesting thing. This is just a matter of a quick Google. You can go back and listen and watch Trump as he's giving out misinformation. And you can see Dr. Fauci's face and the chick next to him that used to wear the little scarf around her neck. Yeah. You can see it.
19: Yep.
4: So the fact that people have this selective amnesia about exactly what happened during COVID, we remember. Sure, I know you remember.
1: It was a confluence of things, man. It was an epidemic of a neurovirus and the epidemic of stupidity. There's a vaccine for a neurovirus. It's not one for coronavirus. It's not one for stupidity.
18: Never.
1: And people started listening to people on the internet. Everybody had a story. If I had one more hotel tell me about, you know, I was,
4: elderberry.
1: Shut up. Shut up.
4: Oh my
1: God! Remember Nicki Minaj? My cousin in the Caribbean took it, and one of his testicles. Shut up!
4: Please shut up.
1: Now we deserve it. Coming up next, we're gonna be talking to Kirk Franklin. We got the Hughley Hustle Home Mix. Plus, we got another Short Bus Records presentation, and Sybil Wilps will give us what we need to know right now. Here's Blackstreet. It is the DL Hughley Show.
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0: Ladies and gentlemen, I think he's definitely, I don't listen to gospel, but he's my favorite gospel artist by a long shot.
1: Yeah, we know
0: yes,
1: why.
0: Yes, and we know why.
1: We know why.
0: I just love this dude. Put your hands together for Kirk Franklin. How you doing, man?
2: You only love me because you heard me cussing.
0: That's what it is. Hey, Kirk, I knew you was going to cuss. I knew it was going to happen.
3: I got the over-under.
0: I knew it. I wasn't shocked at all.
2: How y'all doing, man?
0: You're wonderful, man. And I've always said that about you. Not the fact that you, called your son a none of that. That wasn't it. What I always said about you was how relatable you are to even people that aren't necessarily of that stripe. Like, I think that, you know, it's hard for me to believe in something that the people who hated me told me to believe in. That's been my, but you are so relatable that I oftentimes find myself wondering if I'm right. And then when you cussed your son out, I knew that there was a place for me with you. And I knew it.
2: Well, man, your friendship and even the fact that I could say that I've had a chance to meet you and be around you is even humbling for me because I have so much respect for just the longevity of your career. How you continue to challenge and to really inquire and to ask the different questions about not only life but also about ourselves is very inspiring, you know. And I do want to say to people, you know, is that the reason why I did apologize about what happened between me and my son is because, you know, it's because even though as a father, you know, dealing with a 33-year-old son, you know, they can take you there, I do not want to normalize that act that I did because I never want to make that seem like that's always the way that you should naturally have to respond as a black father. Even though they push you.
0: Oh, yeah. I know you know this, but Jesus died at 33. So, I mean, I'm just saying.
2: But, man, I'm just very glad to have an opportunity, man, to speak to you and to just to talk about, man, what all is going on and the beautiful things, whether it's fatherhood or life or just trying to make ourselves better men, you know, than just whatever opportunities we get.
0: I didn't know you were adopted. And Jasmine, our co-host here, she was adopted. And she, it's funny because a lot of people who came up that way either had like great Christmases, great experiences that kind of shaped the way that they kind of see things or not so great. And it's shaped, right? Jasmine, you had great Christmas.
1: I had a great Christmas.
0: Yeah.
1: Sorry.
2: Wow.
0: Oh, okay. I thought y'all.
1: No, we don't sync up because we were both adopted. No, it's not like that.
0: I thought it was like an adoption Voltron. I didn't know what it was.
1: My Christmas was great.
0: That's why you don't have an album. That's why you don't have several albums.
1: But I'm sure we do share some.
0: Maybe if you suffered more, you'd be.
1: I'm sure we share some other things as, you know, adoptees, but not that I had a great
2: Christmas. Now, let me ask you this question, my sister. Let me ask you this question. Were you adopted by people that were outside of, like, did you have any experience of your biological mother and father?
1: Not until my 30s. I didn't meet my biological parents until my 30s.
2: And now let me tell you what's so beautiful about what you said, DL. It's because most people, when they're adopted, the normal system is that kids are not in the presence of their parents. They don't know who their parents are, so the adopted parents get a chance to build their own protection and safety with their kids, right?
0: Right.
2: But in my situation, the lady that adopted me, she knew my mother, and even though my mother, and so what would happen was, and of course that my sister can attest to this on the phone, is that when you adopted kid, and every now and then, maybe once or twice or three times a year, your biological will pop in and pop out kind of like a big brother or sister. What they do is that they never allow that wound to heal.
0: Mm-hmm. Yeah. Jasmine, just to dovetail this, bring this whole thing home.
1: Yeah.
0: So he was adopted.
4: Kurt's still listening to you,
0: by
4: right?
0: By an old person. You were adopted by four or five people before they got it right.
1: Well, I was in foster families first.
0: Okay.
1: And then I got a forever
0: family. So, like,
1: there
0: was, like, families with training wheels, right?
1: Yeah. Yeah.
0: I'm trying to figure it out. Okay.
1: That's the point I'm trying to make.
0: So you had wonderful Christmases.
1: Yes.
0: Right?
1: Well, the one that I remember when I got to my forever home, I'm sure the first four weren't so great.
0: What did they call it, forever home?
1: Well, that's what I call it. The family that adopted me.
0: Puppies at forever home. Not people.
1: Well, the one that keeps you, yeah. I stay with them forever until they die. Yeah. Yeah, I mean,
4: that ain't forever.
1: Yeah.
4: Yeah. That's called forensics.
1: That's a great thing.
4: A long
0: you need
4: time.
0: To go to school.
1: Kirk Franklin. Are you with me?
0: Jasmine's, you listen to Kirk's album for hope, but listen to Jasmine's album for pain.
3: 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Crying emoji.
1: Oh, no. There's no sadness.
0: It's the D.L. Hughley Show.
5: 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Right here on the D.L. Hughley Show.
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11: 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Hughley. 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
1: I call it like I see it. 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
1: 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And I got a ton of it, Jack.
0: It's the DL Hughley Show. 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
3: It is the DL Hughley Show, your 2026 edition. We got a song from when your mom and daddy were still together. That is coming up next. The militant man, Jamal Kingsley, he's going to be right here to expose racism that is hidden in our everyday lives. That's up in less than 15 minutes. Now it is time for What You Need to Know with Sybil Wilkes.
4: It's Sybil Wilkes with What We Need to Know. That weeks-long standoff between Capitol Hill and the Justice Department may have reached its official end. Acting Attorney General Todd Blanche announced on social media the administration officially rescinded the controversial $2 billion anti-weaponization fund, signing a formal order that renders the directive completely null and void. The high-stakes agreement comes just 2 days before the Senate Judiciary Committee is scheduled to vote on the Blanche nomination for full Attorney General of the United States, putting to rest sharp bipartisan criticism surrounding potential settlement payouts to January 6th rioters. Former Vice President Kamala Harris is floating major judicial reforms while addressing the National Urban League Conference in Nashville. The former Democratic presidential nominee advocated for expanding the United States Supreme Court to 13 justices. That would match the country's 13 federal district courts. When pressed on her political future, the former vice president maintained her current focus is entirely on the upcoming midterm elections, though she acknowledged she's actively considering another presidential run in 2028. And out west, Washington State activated the National Guard as raging blazes devoured the Spokane region. The devastating Spokane complex fire already damaged or destroyed over 600 structures and forced thousands of residents from their homes under dangerous 40-mile-an-hour wind gusts. Finally, medical professionals are warning of a new cosmetic side effect tied to the popular GLP-1 weight loss medications like Ozempic. Known as temporal hollowing, the condition causes sunken temples and a thinner, aged facial appearance. To subscribe to my free daily newsletter, please visit SybilWilkes.com. For all the news 24/7, go to NewsOne.com. I'm Sybil Wilkes. Be informed. Be empowered.
3: Thank you so very kindly, Sybil. 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
3: 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Hughley Show.
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24: 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In case you're going to be in New York, I will be there this Friday, Saturday, and Sunday. City Winery is the venue. Two Friday, two Saturday, one Sunday. I think three are already sold out. So come check me out.
25: Wow.
24: If you're taking notes, it'd be nice to see you. So I was telling you earlier in the show, I got on a plane. I was coming from the Conclave. I put my bag up, and I look next to me. Right in front of me is who?
26: Who?
24: Who is it, Jasmine? I give you three
26: guesses. Let me guess.
24: Somebody who's taking a lot of heat for you know, performing for Trump.
26: Ooh, Nicki Minaj.
24: Nope.
26: Kodak Black.
24: Nope.
26: Ice Cube.
24: Nope.
26: Vanilla
24: Ice. I give you one more just for good measure. No, who I would care? I wouldn't even know who Vanilla Ice was.
26: Oh, I mean, listen,
24: I would think he was an old white man.
26: Like.
24: I wouldn't know who he was.
26: I don't know what you listen to on the weekends.
24: It was Nelly.
26: Nelly was behind you in coach.
24: He was in first class too. And he, okay. I got on the plane, I put my bag up and I see him. It was like, oh, and then we remember what we said about each other. And it was like, oh,
26: skirt. It's getting hot in here.
24: And the security dude who I knew was cool too, he smiled at me. Then he saw the tensions like drop.
26: Yeah, he's like, uh-oh.
25: You don't want one of these Air Force Ones up your
24: ass. Yeah, man. It was, cause you know, I don't want to be fake, but I ain't rude. Hey, man. And then that was it. We never talked again. It was very awkward.
26: You should have whispered some stuff under your breath now and then.
24: No, I was just like, you know, I feel how I feel everywhere. Yeah. I do. I think what they're doing to Nolan Wells' mama is
26: disgusting.
24: It is. It was American.
25: Yeah,
24: it's American. It's typical of what they do. Mm-hmm.
3: Do you know how many women have gotten lynched trying to fight for their sons and families? One of the most famous lynching ever was they killed this woman's husband and she sought justice and they killed her too. So that this is all the template. How dare you question us about what we do to your family?
1: Yeah, they did the same thing to Carmelo Anthony's family.
3: Exactly. I can understand us having different political. I think Brandon Tatum is the worst kind of human being. Did you see when Nick Fuentes called him Uncle Tom? He called him a
26: sure did.
3: No, he called him a coon.
26: He called him a coon. Mm-hmm.
3: Do you realize? And that's the one thing I agree with. How do you live with yourself with the dude you're trying to please? Like he's like, you're not gonna debate me. Why would I? Who? How do you debate somebody who argues that slavery or that there was no racism in America?
1: Yeah.
3: How do you argue with somebody that tells you that Rosa Parks' husband had a car? Like how do you? And this whole debate thing, what they're doing is not debates. Debates is that has a structure and all that. They just go to schools and shout at each other.
1: Correct.
3: Charlie Kirk wasn't the debater. He went to colleges and argued with kids about all the things he'd never done. If you're going to have a debate, you have a moderator, somebody to check facts, they just spout off their mouth and shout. And who gave this idea that he was the idea of a mental job? I don't speak that well, but I dust his ass off. Are you crazy? All right, come here. We got a song for when your mom and daddy were still together. We got the militant man, Jamal Kingsley. He's going to return to expose racism hidden in our everyday lives. Of course, we got a little note from the GD section. Jasmine Sanders will let us know what is trending on the D.L. Hughley Show. Right now, here's Olivia Dean. It is

That was Olivia Dean, Man I Need. The Militant Man Jamal Kingsley returned to expose racism hidden in our everyday lives, wrapped a song from when your mom and daddy were still together. Blue Magic Sideshow on the D.L. Hughley Show.

0: together, Blue Magic Sideshow. Here he is, the Militant Man, returning to expose racism hidden in our everyday lives.
1: Hello, my brothers and sisters. This is Jamal Kingsley, the Militant Man, here to expose racism hidden in our everyday lives. Why is it the roads that we drive on every day are black, but the lines are white? Is it because white is always trying to tell blacks where to go, to stay in your lane, or stay in your place, so to speak? Think about it, my brother. And why is it when a company is losing money, they say it's in the red? Kind of like the red Native American lost money when they lost Manhattan because you cheated them out of their valuable property? Think about it, my brother. And when that same company is making money, they say it's in the black. Is it because you once again are making money off the blacks? Think about it, my brother. This is Jamal Kingsley, the Militant Man. And until next time, stay woke and think about it, my brother.
0: I'm going to give you a little note from the GED section. That's up in 15 minutes. It is the D.L. Hughley Show. This man has denied people that didn't vote for him federal funding. Does it matter? I think it's horrible that people lost their jobs and livelihood based on who they voted for. Look at all the servicemen that had to go to food bank. Does it matter? I think that we should have exactly the same modicum of decency and respect they exhibit to everyone else.
2: We're from coast to coast. Yeah.
3: 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Hughley Show.
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18: If it feels like it's hot enough to fry an egg on the sidewalk, it probably is. 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
6: That's going to do it for us, ladies and gentlemen. 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Remember, if you're in New York City, NYC, I will be there at the City Winery Friday, Saturday, and Sunday. Two shows Friday, two shows Saturday, one show Sunday. I think three are sold out. So come check me out if you take a notion. Jasmine Sanders, what'd you learn today?
0: Well, I thought for sure Odyssey would be the talk of the town, the movie.
6: I saw it.
0: It was almost impossible to get tickets to see it in 70mm because it was sold out. I didn't know this for almost a year in advance.
6: Mm-hmm.
0: I saw it too. I thought it was incredible. But Spider-Man, they say, has secured the biggest domestic opening day ever with $168 million. They say it's basically, you know, Tom Holland's, you know, the highest grossing preview night ever.
6: Yep.
0: So shout out to Spider-Man.
6: Yeah. About
0: I'm
6: going
0: to have to go see that next.
25: Yeah.
0: Yeah.
6: What's next? Roaches? That's going to next. That
0: shut up, DL. Are you?
25: Blue Beetle didn't do too good. Maybe a roach.
6: See horsefly. That's great.
0: But on a for the first day, that's a lot of money. $168 million. That's pretty big.
6: Yeah, well, I saw the Odyssey. I stayed awake through the whole thing.
25: If you added the Thursday totals, that's $300 million this week.
0: Yeah, it was $355 actually.
25: Wow.
0: That's pretty incredible. So shout out to Spider-Man and Brand New Day and all the
25: Marvel
0: things.
25: Marvel and
6: yeah,
25: all the bug lovers around the world.
0: Yeah, we go.
6: Yeah. June is hands of the king. What'd you learn today?
25: Well, I learned something partial, and I'm looking for the rest of it, and hopefully Jazzy can fill me in later. But that drug she was talking about earlier in the Jazzy report.
0: Oh, for ADHD and stuff?
25: Yeah, I need that, like, right now.
6: Yeah,
25: so when you get the name, give it to me. I'll put my prescription in immediately. I'll be a guinea pig. Come on.
6: Yeah, I don't think it works on black people.
0: I don't think it does either.
25: Never mind.
0: But I think it's like Centriola or something like that.
6: Guinea pigs and monkey pigs.
25: Never mind.
6: No. So on the next Dale Hughley Show, some people will get upset with me about the things I say, so we'll give them an opportunity to vent with our segment called
0: Dale Hughley.
6: Plus, we're going to honor someone's benevolence as the Human Being of the Week. It is the Dale Hughley Show. We will definitely see you on the other side. Kyle, my favorite short bus operator. Pull that string. We got to go.
1: Toot, toot.
6: It's the Dale Hughley Show. See you on the other side. Again, no.

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0: It's Love and R&B with KG Smooth. 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

0: You're listening to Love and R&B with KG Smooth. What's trending? Well, congratulations are in order for Coco Jones and Donovan Mitchell. Yes, singer Coco Jones married NBA Cleveland Cavaliers star Donovan Mitchell on Saturday. This is after a year that they announced their engagement. I saw Ciara and Russell Wilson at the wedding, Jaylen Brown, Jalen Bronson. Coco Jones looked stunning in her crystal embezzled white wedding gown before changing it to a second look. And they just look so happy and so in love. So congratulations to Mr. and Mrs. Mitchell. Also trending, Jafar Jackson has landed another acting role. He is going to be playing alongside Will Smith in the action thriller Supermax. He did such an incredible job playing his uncle, Michael Jackson. As a matter of fact, Michael, the biopic, is going to be on Stars, I believe, beginning tomorrow, either tomorrow the 4th or Thursday the 6th. So, yeah, you can watch Michael as many times as you want to on Stars. And finally, trending in R&B, according to Ebony Magazine, Mattel has unveiled its first ever Barbie signature collection. And they are kicking it off with the Forever Whitney. The Whitney Houston doll is going to arrive on her 63rd birthday, which will be Sunday, August 9th. Inspired by her iconic 1987 hit, I Want to Dance with Somebody, the collectible captures Whitney's signature style from the lavender dress to her unforgettable 80s curls. And that's what's trending with Love and R&B.
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0: 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Big Daddy Kane and his full band.
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0: This is Love & R&B with KG Smooth. Here are eight things you must forgive if you want your relationship to last. Number one, their past before you. You can't build love by living in chapters you were never a part of. Their past explains them, but it doesn't define your future. Number two, the version of them that didn't know better. No one enters a relationship perfect. If you only see who they were, you'll never see who they're becoming. Number three, the words said in anger. Yes, words hurt, but pain isn't always truth. If they've apologized and grown, stop rehearsing old wounds. And number four, the times they weren't emotionally available. Some people were raised to survive, not connect. If they're trying now, don't punish them for the walls they didn't know how to tear down. I'll continue with the other four at half past the hour after we do the Monday mini concert, which is coming up next hour. The theme is wedding songs. So here comes the bride. Wedding songs, the theme for the Monday mini concert, coming up next on Love & R&B.
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10: 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Be there. 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